The bad times in life is like a telephone. You never know when it's gonna ring. But when it ring, just pick it up and receive. 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

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Come on, baby. It drives me crazy. It's just great balls of fire.

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So kind. Got to tell this world that you mind. That you might let him that twin on my thumb. Real nice, somebody show him fun. Come on, baby. Run crazy. Button this great balls of fire.